0: DMs.
1: What?
0: My DMs.
1: What?
0: You better come get your man. I think he wanna be way more.

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0: Love your vibe.
1: Yeah.
0: We the best.
1: Boy.
0: Give me the light.
1: Yeah.
0: And we turn it up every time.
1: Every time.
0: And we bust it up, watch it, I.
1: Watch it.
0: Ha!
2: Kimba, how are you, man?
3: Somos canciones. Somos compañía. Somos actitud. Somos los 40. Tu música 24-7.